0: 94, taking us back to the Jazz Singer soundtrack, Neil Diamond with America. As we open up our Classics Hour here on our 3rd of July, and we're happy to have you along with us, and we've got some more great hits along the way out of Rock and Roll's Past, plus meteorologist Jeff Womack will be stepping in with a look at the weather for Butte and southwestern Montana and more. 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
0: Well, thank you much, Gina. We're back with the Classics Hour, Copper 94, with our Feel Good Friday. We've got some American-themed hits to go with our 3rd of July celebrations. And, well, this song takes us all the way back to about 1972. If you have the 45 record, I'm sure you remember it vividly, because to hear the song in its entirety, you would actually have to pick up the record and flip it over for part two. Well, in its entirety, both parts one and two, from Don McLean, it's American Pie.

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It's Free Ride. 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So leave it locked in here, Copper 94, where you've got the classics. 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

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And we're back here at Copper 94 with your Classics Hour. Tonight we've got a feel-good Friday in full swing. And back in the old record archive, I happen to come across this one. And a bit of a dust on it, but you know what? Great all the way around. At 45 revolutions per minute, of course. It's the Nitty Gritty Dirt Band with Linda Ronstadt on the backing vocals with An American Dream. Copper 94 with your Classics Hour.

0: 94, taking us back to the glam rock era, 1975's Young Americans, Mr. David Bowie. Well, we are going to step away from the music for a moment anyway. We'll get back to our Feel Good Friday in just a moment. Right now, Jeff Womack with your weather, brought to you by the Phillipsburg Businesses.
1: Well, we got a little short wave that went through the area today. Really didn't amount to much shower-wise around our area, and we could have used the moisture, but how you know it was around? Yeah, we had a couple of puffy clouds, but also some winds, and those are going to be throughout tonight, and that's as the warmer conditions are building in just in time for the 4th. One thing I want to mention, though, in the transition and into tomorrow with the heat of the day, for those of you going out on the lake, it might be just a little bit choppy if you're going into the northwestern part of the state, but other than that, it is looking pretty good. In fact, temperatures above average. We've got a little stationary front up between Washington and Alberta. High pressure really ruling things to the south of us, and it's going to continue that way for a lot of this weekend. In fact, a dry cold front comes knocking, brings the winds to us as we get about midday Sunday. Now, it might run into a little bit of moisture capable of bringing a shower, but I really don't think it's going to amount to much, but we'll call for some spotty ones here late Sunday into early Monday. Now, that front I was talking about doesn't quite make a quick sweep through here. So that being said, we kind of stay under a muggy air mass. It'll be cloudy both Monday, Tuesday, and Wednesday. Wednesday featuring our best shot of showers. And then for Thursday, that front finally goes ahead and slides through from the northwest. And that's going to deliver a rush of quick and cooler air. Just how much is it going to knock our temperatures down from the mid and upper 80s? We're going to find out next.
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1: Anaconda, overnight tonight, mainly clear skies will be down to 44. The 4th, we're talking 85 and sunshine. A couple of clouds on Sunday will still keep to the mid-80s. Better chance of thunderstorms come in about midday on Monday, but Monday's highs still in the mid-80s. A little muggy Tuesday, mainly cloudy. A drop or two of rain in the afternoon. That's probably going to be about it. 84 for our high. And then as we go into Wednesday, mid-80s. Sunshine comes back out as we get into Friday. And then, once that cold front finally makes it through, well, about the best we can do to cool you down is going to be upper 70s is all. And then we're back to mid-80s by the time we get into the weekend. It'll be feeling like the dog days of summer again. All right, here in Deer Lodge, clearing skies. Sunshine for the 4th will be at 84 and then 52 overnight Saturday into Sunday. Sunday, a little bare chance of a few pop-up storms. But the best chance to get some rain in here to kind of offset some of this heat is going to be Monday afternoon. We'll call for half the area to get in on some storms, 83. Mid-80s for us again on Tuesday. And then we get that dry, cool front sliding through as we go into Thursday. Thursday's highs into the 80s, and it will be just a little windy at times. And then for Whitehall tonight, 51, we'll be at 88 for the 4th. And then our hot day comes on Sunday as we get to 90. So take that heat in stride now. A couple of pop-up storms, probably a Sunday evening, but some of those could be the dry variety, unfortunately. 85 for us on Monday, and then by Tuesday, a chance of some storms again. We'll still keep to those mid-80s is how it's looking to play out. Now, here in Butte, overnight tonight, we're going to see skies clear out once again. We'll be at 47, 82 for the 4th.
0: Well, thank you much, Jeff Womack, with the weather again brought to you by the Phillipsburg Businesses. And we're right back after the classics
1: for us
0: on this Feel Good Friday night,
1: 3rd of July, as
0: we celebrate on the guest who now is American Woman.
1: Along a cool front that slides in, which will have us in the upper 70s for a day on Friday under mostly sunny skies. But then by the weekend, we are back into those mid-80s. I'm meteorologist Jeff Womack. That's

0: Simon and Garfunkel with one of those songs we don't get to hear often enough. It's America here on your hometown station. It's a feel-good Friday night, and we've got an American theme going with our 3rd of July festivities. Remember, the fireworks from Big M tonight starting about 10:31 p.m., and that show going to last for about 20 minutes or so, and always a great time. It's an annual tradition. We've got the parade tomorrow, and you know what? We're starting our holiday early right here at Copper 94 and your Classics Hour.
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0: And we're back. Copper 94 with your Classics Hour. It's a feel-good Friday night. And right now, a song Elton John wrote for his friend Billie Jean King of the tennis team, the Philadelphia Freedoms. And crazily enough, this is the only record to Elton John's credit that was released as the Elton John Band. Yeah, go ahead, dig out those 45s and you'll see what I mean.

0: Grand Funk Railroad, and we're an American band. Copper 94 with the Classics Hour, and it's a feel-good Friday, and a feel-good one at that, as it's the 3rd of July. We're taking you into our holiday weekend. Festivity is going to kick off, well, of course, with all those fireworks that have been happening the last couple of nights. I got to say, with the AM show tonight, beginning at 10:31 p.m., we're going to kick off our holiday weekend in style. And, you know, be safe out there, and we've got the music to get you where you're going.
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2: 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It's been a feel-good Friday, and as we celebrate our 4th of July and America's 250th birthday, let's go ahead and close out the show tonight with Elvis Presley, 1972, a medley of hits known as the American Trilogy.
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0: Power 94, wrapping up our Classics Hour with Elvis Presley and the American Trilogy as we send you on your way on this Feel Good Friday into the holiday weekend. And we thank you for being along with us, and we thank our great sponsors, who include Shenanigans Bar and Casino, McLeod Real Estate Group, Rocky Mountain Credit Union, D-Motor Company, and Anacondas, Dipley Fiber, Butte, Carpet One Floor and Home, Opportunity Bank of Montana, BSW Thrift Store, Top on Food Stores all across Montana, Anaconda Auto Sales, Redline Sports, and TDS Fiber. In fact, we'll be back again come Monday with more memories of yesterday. We're going to take you into your 3rd of July nighttime run with more of Butte's best mix of music, weather, news that's on the way as we keep you up to date. And, of course, I'll stick around up until midnight all through the fireworks and all. Keep it here. Copper 94.
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3: ABC News, I'm Dave Packer, celebrating America across America. ABC's Lindsay Davis is in New Orleans on the eve of the 4th.
4: We're on Bourbon Street. You hear the drummers drumming, and you have just people just going back and forth, just taking in the sights and taking in just this gumbo of electricity that is New Orleans.
3: Extreme heat putting a blanket on some 4th activities. The Great American State Fair and the Mall in D.C. shut down for a few hours today. It's now reopened. Triple-digit temperatures in the East Philadelphia could feel like 110 tomorrow. Also in Philly, the city filed a motion today to appeal the court's mandate, which cleared the way for the immediate replacement of the slavery exhibit at the President's House. This on the eve of the nation's 250th birthday. And their publicist has confirmed that superstar singer Taylor Swift and NFL player Travis Kelce tied the knot today inside New York's Madison Square Garden. This is ABC News.
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0: 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Through our 3rd of July, we're going to see clear skies. An overnight low dropping to 48 degrees. Now for the 4th, sunshine and 82 will drop down to 52 by tomorrow night with clear skies. And for our Sunday, possibility of rain showers and thunderstorms, otherwise sunny skies with a high at 80.

0: digress. When I get here to the radio station, it's like all my cares and worries just go away. Music, it's my happy place. We've got Pat Benatar coming up in just a bit later on. Some 38 special. We'll throw on music from Hoobastank. We've got Zed, Ella Langley, and more. Copper 94 with the hits you asked for as you got the scooter. Scott Perini hanging out with you up until we get the top of our midnight hour.
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94, Pat Benatar, and We Belong. 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

0: 94, Creed, and With Arms Wide Open. Well, tonight, 10:31 p.m., the fireworks are going to be set off there from the Big M and to commemorate America's 250th birthday. The Butte Show going to be one of the biggest and one of the best, well, because of course. And we'll have some patriotic music that you can tune into from about 10:30 up until 11 o'clock to celebrate the occasion. And speaking of America and Independence Day, did you know that Benjamin Franklin was the oldest person to sign the Declaration of Independence? He was 70 years old at the time.
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0: 94 with Hubis Dank. It's the reason. Well, I got to tell you, when it comes to music like that, Copper 94 is the reason. We're Butte in southwestern Montana's number one hometown station. From the hits of the 80s, 90s, 2000s, and the hits of today, from the one-hit wonders to, those crossovers and everything in between, we serve up only the finest. So tune in. 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

Power 94, Justin Bieber, it's daisies. Well, I've got a little bit of a green thumb. Normally by this time, I've got some flower pots planted. This year, haven't even had a chance to even get to it, though I did pick up three pepper plants along the way. Not sure if they're going to yield anything, but you know what? I guess I could try my hand, right? Copper 94, here's Zed and Maren Morris. It's the middle. Take a

0: themselves the outfield. The mat is your love. Well, we've got Ella Langley standing by as we're about ready to wrap up our 7 o'clock run. And that means ABC News and the Copper Weather Watch along the way. And we're another hour closer to seeing those fireworks from the Big M, 10:31 p.m. tonight. So keep that in the back of your mind. And speaking of those fireworks, well, we lit some off earlier today because Deb Hamry was our latest winner in the Copper Toy Box. And Deb now has $250 in Copper Crazy Cash to her name. And you too can advance onward. Yes, win or win again, as this year winners will have two times to reach that winner circle. So sign up online, KOPR94.net. While you're there, check out the rules, check out all of the registration locations, then venture around town, drop into a True Value Hardware here in Butte, Thriftway Superstops. There's six locations in Butte, two out in Anaconda, one over in Whitehall. You've got the Western Meat and Sausage Block, Three Bears, Alaska, and don't forget Mattress Firm down there in the Tamarack Square.
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1776, Thomas Paine wrote Common Sense. And we think he'd agree that it's only common sense to sign up for the Copper Toy Box. 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

0: News. I'm Dave Packer. President Trump to speak at Mount Rushmore tonight to celebrate America's 250th birthday. Meanwhile, back east, a heat wave baking much of the area. Triple-digit temperatures today and again tomorrow for the 4th. Cleo in New York says it's worse than she was expecting.
1: Oh, my God, it's very hot. I haven't seen it like this in a long time. But sprinklers, that's what you do. Stay cool, drink a lot of water.
0: Tragedy on the water in Wisconsin. Three people died this afternoon after a boat they were on overturned in Geneva Lake. The Walworth County Sheriff's Office says seven people were rescued. A wildfire has grown to more than 74,000 acres in Colorado. Communities near Pueblo warned to be ready to evacuate. Music superstar Taylor Swift and NFL star Travis Kelce are officially husband and wife. A Swift representative says the couple wed in a ceremony officiated by Adam Sandler at New York's Madison Square Garden. This is ABC News.
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5: 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Through our 3rd of July, we're going to see clear skies. An overnight low dropping to 48 degrees. Now for the 4th, sunshine and 82 will drop down to 52 by tomorrow night with clear skies. And for our Sunday, possibility of rain showers and thunderstorms, otherwise sunny skies with a high at 84 degrees.

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1: Well, I got to say, yes, I am. All the colorful lights and buttons and everything flashing around me, kind of like, you know, the fireworks in the studio. But I can look out the window. And tonight, remember, 10:31 p.m., the big show from the Big M. And it's going to be a great one with, of course, the 250th birthday of America. And did you know that fireworks can actually get 50?

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0: 94. Maxi Priest is the name, and that, my friends, is close to you. Well, Deb Hamry was our winner in the Copper Toy Box earlier today, and Deb now has $250 in Copper Crazy Cash to spend. 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

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Well, we've got the ladies in the spotlight tonight as we hand it over to Rihanna now, an only girl in the world. 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

0: 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Oh, those were the days, weren't they? Richard Marx and Should Have Known Better. Well, tonight, remember, 10:31 p.m., fireworks from the Big M. Tomorrow, 10 a.m. from the Civic Center out south on Harrison Avenue, the annual 4th of July parade going to be taking place. Mr. Mike Lawson, a great friend of mine, of course, going to be helping to lead the parade, and always a great thing. And, well, as we celebrate America's 250th birthday, Copper 94, happy to be a part of it.
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Charlie Puth, and see you again. Well, 22 years later, and yeah, you've been stuck with me for at least 5 to sometimes 7 days a week. Copper 94, Faith Hill now with This Kiss.

0: the name of that, my friends, is Man I Need. Another win in the Copper Toy Box, you ask? Well, yes, if you've won so far, yeah, you have another opportunity. We're giving listeners two chances this year to take home $250 in Copper Crazy Cash. And as we celebrate America's 250th birthday, you know, like we are going to be tomorrow, well, all the way through October, we're giving away each week two winners, so two prize packages of the $250 in Copper Crazy Cash. And for you to sign up, well, you can drop into, Mountain Hot Tub, 1315 South Montana Street there in the Old Winter Garden. 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
1: News. I'm Dave Packer. America gearing up for the nation's 250th birthday. President Trump set to speak at Mount Rushmore. Extreme heat slowing some celebrations. The Great American State Fair on the National Mall postponed for a time due to the high temperatures. The city of Philadelphia filed a motion today to appeal the court's mandate, which cleared the way for the immediate replacement of the slavery exhibit at the president's house. Philadelphia attorney and civil rights activist Michael Card.
2: People want to talk about the fact that the Founding Fathers took up arms against a tyrannical government in Britain. Tell that. That's a good story. But then there's the bad, the mistreatment of women. And then there's the ugly, the genocide against red people and enslavement of black people.
1: Two people were killed, one hurt, in a mall shooting in Dearborn, Michigan today. Police say they don't yet know the motive. Their camps confirm that Taylor Swift and Travis Kelce were married today at New York's Madison Square Garden. This is ABC News.
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8: Taking a look at our copper weather for Butte and southwestern Montana through our 3rd of July. We're going to see clear skies. An overnight low drop into 48 degrees. Now for the 4th, sunshine and 82 will drop down to 52 by tomorrow night with clear skies. And for our Sunday, possibility of rain showers and thunderstorms. Otherwise, sunny skies with a high at 80.

0: Number one, 1984 for Denise Williams, and let's hear it for the boy. And all of a sudden, it's like, where did that 42 years escape to, right? That one was a big success, of course, featured in the Footloose movie and on the soundtrack. And with that, we're going to roll into 9 o'clock. We've got Coldplay and Wilson Phillips, Lou Bega, Max, Billy Joel, even DHT and Aerosmith along the way. Remember tonight, 10:31 p.m., fireworks from the Big M, and we here at Copper 94 will have a special presentation of patriotic music to, well, get you into the spirit of Independence Day that you can listen to as the fireworks are going off. So keep it here. Copper 94.
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0: Well, thank you much, Shane. And with that, Copper 94 back into the music now with the biggest song out of the year in 19. 19-

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Well, have you ever taken the time to wonder just how many times an American flag has been placed on the moon? Well, I mean, with Independence Day and all, I figured I would let you know there's been a total of 6 during the Apollo 11, 12, 14, 15, 16, and 17 missions. Now you know. Copper 94 now with the ladies of Wilson Phillips. Here's Release Me.

0: Lubeg is the name, and that's Mambo number 5 and a little bit of. In fact, I think one of the last times I actually danced was to that song, and that was probably some 26 years ago. And have I danced since? Maybe once at a wedding reception, but we're not going to go there. Copper 94 taking a quick moment here to congratulate Deb Hamry, winner in the Copper Toy Box. She took home $250 in the Copper Crazy Cash. So Deb now advances onward, and so can you. And as a winner this year, you've got two opportunities to take home the prize. You just got to get signed up for it. So remember to register if you're out and about this weekend. If you're dropping into Pork Chop John's uptown or downtown, Mead Lumber at 100 East Front Street, even Steele's Furniture and Appliance at 800 South Wyoming, you can still get your name into the drawing, as well as going online to KOPR94.net.
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or Max with the lights down low. Well, I got to say, they're anything but down low here in the studio because I can turn off the overhead lights, but it's still brightly lit up in all different sorts of colors. Copper 94, here's Billy Joel.

Corey Hart, sunglasses at night. Well, I heard years ago the sun never sets on the cool. So if you're going to wear your sunglasses at night, hopefully you're not out driving because, well, that would just be bad all the way around. We want everyone to be safe out there, especially as we head into our 4th of July weekend. Copper 94 now with Alex Warren. It's Ordinary. They say.

0: DHT is what they call themselves. Now is their claim to fame. And just listen to your heart. A great cover of the old Roxette favorite from 2003. And let's see here, as we're about ready to close up shop for 9 o'clock anyway. Aerosmith is still standing by. We'll get you up to date with ABC News. We'll look at the weather for Butte and southwestern Montana and keep the good times a-moving. Remember, the fireworks from the Big M tonight starting at 10:31 p.m. We'll have some patriotic music that you can tune into from about 10:30 all the way up until 11 o'clock as we celebrate America's 250th birthday and kick off the celebration tonight.
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0: 94. Shawn Mendes is the name, and if I can't have you. Well, my name's Scott Perini. Copper 94 is a scooter, just in case you were wondering. I'll be along up until we hit the top of our midnight hour on this 3rd of July. Remember, the fireworks from the Big M soon to be set off. 10:31 p.m. is the official time that the powers that be gave us. It's going to be a great show, one of the biggest ones in the state. And, well, as we commemorate America's 250th birthday, this fireworks show is going to be one that should not be missed. So hopefully you've got a great view. If not, go outside to your yard, take your snuggie, take your blanket, take your coat, and just enjoy the holiday.
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1994 with music from a soap opera star turned singer turned pop sensation, Natalie Imbruglia, with her number one Torn. And oh my, I gotta tell you, I remember going on down to the On Cue store in the View Plaza Mall to buy that exact CD. And oh, it was such a great feeling. And kids today don't even know what it was like. Proper 94 with Eddie Money Now and Take Me Home Tonight, Be My Baby. We've got the hits of yesterday, today, and everything in between.

0: Top 94, Tina Turner, and what's love got to do with it? Well, that's a great question. I, of course, will have to get back to you later on that because I am not prepared, and I kind of forgot my encyclopedias at home. But in the meantime, one thing we can look forward to is another winner in the Copper Toy Box, Kara Brown, and also Deb Henry were both winners this week. 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Of course, they've got the one here in Butte and the one out in Rocker where you can sign up at. And you too can play along and win.
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0: News. I'm Dave Packard. President Trump flew to South Dakota Friday to deliver a speech beneath Mount Rushmore to celebrate America's 250th birthday. He said this about the English language.
1: In America, we speak English because that is the language of our founding, and for 1,000 years, that has been the language of freedom.
0: A 4th of July celebration around the country. Iconic Times Square. That ball in New York City is going to drop 8 times overnight, marking midnight across every U.S. time zone and inhabited territory beginning in Guam, ending in American Samoa. But the extreme heat across much of the country putting a damper on some celebrations. In Washington, D.C., America's Independence Day parade, which was scheduled for 10:30 in the morning on July 4th in downtown Washington, was canceled by organizers due to the extreme heat in the district. In New York, Taylor Swift and Travis Kelce were married Friday at Madison Square Garden. This is ABC News.
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7: Taking a look at our copper weather for Butte in southwestern Montana through our 3rd of July. We're going to see clear skies. An overnight low drop into 48 degrees. Now for the 4th, sunshine and 82 will drop down to 52 by tomorrow night with clear skies. And for our Sunday, possibility of rain showers and thunderstorms. Otherwise, sunny skies with a high at 80.

0: 94 Genesis with the Land of Confusion. And speaking about confusion, that music video still makes me scratch my head. But you know, the 1980s and the music video were just synonymous with being a teenager and just being young and enjoying such a brand new thing. Gobber 94, oh, the life experiences we've lived through in the last 40 years. Crazy, isn't it? Well, I digress. Scott Perini, Copper 94 is the scooter in as we are pushing our way into our nighttime run. Go Jay and George Ezra, Hootie and the Blowfish. We've also got Charlie Puth and the Lumineers along the way. Good times as we celebrate our 3rd of July. What a great fireworks show that was. And Copper 94 inviting you to be a part of the 4th of July holiday. And remember that parade tomorrow starting at 10 a.m. from the Butte Civic Center and working its way south on Harrison Avenue to Elizabeth Warren.
1: On Saturday, July 4th, Boulder, Montana is hosting a full schedule of Independence Day festivities. 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

0: is Maroon 5's This Love. Well, we know you've got a love for the Copper Toy Box, and you've got a love for winning because it shows in those registrations that we collect weekly. Yes, we do go through each and every one of them. And Deb Hamry was our latest winner earlier today, so Deb now has $250 in Copper Crazy Cash. And on Wednesday, Kara Brown was also a winner. So that means as we advance onward, each week, two giveaways to $250 in Copper Crazy Cash as we commemorate America's 250th birthday. And you too can win by signing up at Thriftway Superstops. There's six locations here in Butte, also two out in Anaconda. There's one over in Whitehall. Drop into the Butte Brewing Company at 465 East Galena Street. And don't forget Collins Furniture down there at 1600 Holmes Avenue, as well as signing up online one time per week. It's kind of like you're at an extra bonus at KOPR94.net.
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Well, here we go with George Ezra and Blame It On Me as you're up all night with Butte's Best Mix of Music.

Carbon 94 Earth, Wind and Fire. It's September. Well, with the way that this year is flying by, I have a feeling it's going to be September before we know it. We're going to be scratching our heads thinking, where in the world did summer go? In fact, I'm still trying to figure out where 2025 went to, for that matter. Here's Zooty the Blowfish, Copper 94, and only want to be with you. And you know we're going to be with you 24 hours a day, 7 days a week. 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We're not going anywhere.

0: Sharon, it's Don't. Well, remember your hometown station giving you an opportunity to win in the Copper Toy Box. 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

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Well, as we wrap up our Friday, 3rd of July celebrations, we're going to take you into the weekend and most of the 4th of July holiday. Just be safe out there. Enjoy. Don't do anything stupid. And most of all, I'll be back with you on Monday with your Classics Hour beginning at 6 p.m. Speaking of those classics, I'm going to leave you with Chicago and Hard to Say I'm Sorry. Copper 94 is the Scooter Scapparini saying my good night.

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It's great to stay up late at your local McDonald's. I'm loving

0: of the people, by the people, and most of all, the Copper Toy Box is for the people. 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
1: ABC News, I'm Brian Clark. There are celebrations planned across the country today on July 4th, 250 years since the Declaration of Independence was signed in Philadelphia as Americans reflect on what the holiday means.
2: What defines America is our diversity. I think that's a huge strength for this country.
3: That's the biggest thing is we're free to do what we want to be, who we want to be.
1: Tens of millions of people just want to cool off. A heat dome is bringing triple-digit temperatures to tens of millions on the East Coast, including Washington, D.C., where the Great American State Fair had to close for a period on Friday. President Trump will give a speech tonight at the National Mall, one night after he warned about communism as a danger to the country in a Mount Rushmore speech. Taylor Swift and Travis Kelce are married thanks to Adam Sandler, who officiated the star-studded wedding at New York's Madison Square Garden. And Louisiana's Supreme Court halted the criminal case against the state's attorney general, saying the local court did not follow proper procedures around the indictment. This is ABC News.
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8: Taking a look at that couple weather forecast on this Independence Day. Sunny skies with a high around 82. However, they're calling for strong winds around 21 miles per hour. For tonight, mostly clear skies with a low around 52 with winds gusting around 20 miles per hour.

0: Hometown Station Copper 94, Keith Valentine hanging out with you on this Saturday morning, July the 4th, Independence Day. Happy July 4th to you. And last night was a great show, wasn't it? It was good. I liked it. I enjoyed it. I hope you did too.
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0: Downtown Station, Copper 94, Keith Valentine hanging out with you on this early Saturday morning. Happy 4th of July, America's 250th birthday celebration today. And let me tell you, I had moved here from California years ago, before Yellowstone, okay? All right, so I'm not that guy. But anyway, I was off there shooting off some fireworks, and back in California, you could not have anything aerial. You all had to have it on the ground. So I was holding the tube like the wrong way, not up in the air, not towards the air, but towards my in-laws at the time. Oh yeah, it was fun. Let me tell you, they thought it was not.
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0: Town Station, Copper 94, Keith Valentine hanging out with you on this Saturday morning. A big congratulations goes out to our fifth Copper Toy Box winner, Deb Hamry, as she walks away with the $250 in Copper cash. 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

0: Hometown Flashback Station, Copper 94, Keith Valentine hanging out with you on this Independence Day. And here we go with a Copper Flashback when you and I do return. 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
0: 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Miss Whitney Houston, so emotional from the year 1987.

0: words of Ben Franklin, nothing in this world can be said to be certain except death, taxes, and the copper toy box. 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
2: ABC News, I'm Brian Clark. One of the first major events to celebrate July 4th, a parade of tall ships to sail up New York City's Hudson River. ABC's Rachel Scott's there.
3: We're talking about more than 40 tall ships, 20,000 sailors fanning out across the water, 200 military planes flying overhead. They will pass by the Statue of Liberty, the Freedom Tower, and leading the way will be the U.S. Coast Guard Eagle.
2: The heat's had an impact on July 4th celebrations. The Great American State Fair in Washington, D.C. had to close for a period on Friday. President Trump will deliver a speech tonight. It's not just the heat that's a risk. Three people were killed. Seven had to be rescued after a boat capsized in a storm on Geneva Lake in southern Wisconsin. While one person was killed, three others taken to hospitals after a lightning strike on a beach in Fort Myers, Florida. Taylor Swift and Travis Kelce tied the knot. They married in front of a celebrity crowd at Madison Square Garden in New York City. This is ABC News.
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7: Taking a look at that couple weather forecast on this Independence Day. Sunny skies with a high around 82. However, they're calling for strong winds around 21 miles per hour. For tonight, mostly clear skies with a low around 52 with winds gusting around 20 miles per hour.

0: this Saturday morning, July the 4th. And, of course, it is your birthday as well as Independence Day. And a big happy birthday goes out to you from all of us right here on your hometown station, Copper 94. You are also celebrating your birthday with singer Post Malone. He is 31 years old today. And you're also celebrating your birthday with actress Melissa Barra. She is 36. And politician Eddie Rama. He is 62 years old today. Wow, gave him an extra years on that one. Actress Angelique Boyer, she's 38. Actress Eva Marie Saint, she's 102 today. And you're also celebrating your birthday with playwright Tracy Lefts. He's 61 years old today. Actor Mo McRae, he is 44 years old today. As well as celebrating your birthday with bull rider Dale Brisby, he is 49. And actor Neil Morezzi, he is 64 years old today. A big happy birthday goes out to them, but especially to you on this day of independence. Yes, the fireworks have already happened, and there'll be more fireworks, all because it's your birthday. All right, maybe not, but we'll just say it is. Happy birthday once again from your hometown station, Copper 94.
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0: 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Here he is with Sunflower.

0: Farm Town Station, Copper 94. Keith Valentine hanging out with you on this Independence Day. And now it is time to check in with staff meteorologist Jeff Womack as he explains what's happening with our weather right here on your hometown station, Copper 94.
1: Well, we got a little bit of a wave up around the northwestern half of the state trying to poke a hole in this heat pattern we got building in here. Now, in between the two, there's going to be some windy conditions at times, especially around parts of the backcountry and around the lakes. I know how you boaters are, especially sailors now, as we get winds there chopping in at about 20 to 25 miles per hour. Other than that, I think that we're going to go through today really without a weather hitch. It's just going to be a little bit above average temperature-wise as we work our way back into those mid and upper 80s. Now, we'll reintroduce the chance of some moisture coming back in, and that's on account of a little sip of it coming in from the southeast. We'll see that increase going into Monday, and we'll have some pop-up storms probably about midday through about afternoon. But I'll tell you one thing, the heat really not going anyplace. I mean, it will temporarily, but that cooler air that's confined over the northwest is going to stay there on the other side of this stationary front, and that's going to keep southwestern Montana in kind of a muggy feel with a chance of some pop-up showers through about midweek. But then sunshine returns as we get into Thursday, and then a dry little cold front just sweeps right through. It'll clear out skies and shave a few degrees off the temperatures, and yeah, by that I mean very few. We'll take a look at the hot forecast I got for you coming up.
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1: Well, we got a little bit of a wave up around the northwestern half of the state trying to poke a hole in this heat pattern we got building in here. Now, in between the two, there's going to be some windy conditions at times, especially around parts of the backcountry and around the lakes. I know how you boaters are, especially sailors now, as we get winds there chopping in at about 20 to 25 miles per hour. Other than that, I think that we're going to go through today really without a weather hitch. It's just going to be a little bit above average temperature-wise as we work our way back into those mid and upper 80s. Now, we'll reintroduce the chance of some moisture coming back in, and that's on account of a little sip of it coming in from the southeast. We'll see that increase going into Monday, and we'll have some pop-up storms probably about midday through about afternoon. But I'll tell you one thing, the heat really not going anyplace. I mean, it will temporarily, but that cooler air that's confined over the northwest is going to stay there on the other side of this stationary front, and that's going to keep southwestern Montana in kind of a muggy feel with a chance of some pop-up showers through about midweek. But then sunshine returns as we get into Thursday, and then a dry little cold front just sweeps right through. It'll clear out skies and shave a few degrees off the temperatures, and yeah, by that I mean very few.

0: Drop down Stacey Copper 94. Keith Valentine hanging out with you on this Independence Day. Deb Hamry, she is our fifth Copper Toy Box winner. She walked away with the $250 in Copper cash. You could do the same. 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

0: Town Station Copper 94, Keith Valentine hanging out with you on this Independence Day. And speaking of Independence Day, the Georgetown Lake Parade starts at noon. Participants must line up at the top of Southern Cross Road, then run from the Seven Gables to the highway. The parade begins at noon, and make sure you get there early so you can secure your parking spot.
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0: Hometown Station, Copper 94, Keith Valentine, hanging out with you on this Independence Day. 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

0: Town Station, Copper 94, Keith Valentine hanging out with you on this Independence Day. Once again, we'll check in with staff meteorologist Jeff Womack as he explains what's happening with the weather for today and the remainder of the week right here on your hometown station.
1: Well, we got a little bit of a wave up around the northwestern half of the state trying to poke a hole in this heat pattern we got building in here. Now, in between the two, there's going to be some windy conditions at times, especially around parts of the backcountry and around the lakes. I know how you boaters are, especially sailors now, as we get winds there chopping in at about 20 to 25 miles per hour. Other than that, I think that we're going to go through today really without a weather hitch. It's just going to be a little bit above average temperature-wise as we work our way back into those mid and upper 80s. Now, we'll reintroduce the chance of some moisture coming back in, and that's on account of a little sip of it coming in from the southeast. We'll see that increase going into Monday, and we'll have some pop-up storms probably about midday through about afternoon. But I'll tell you one thing, the heat really not going anyplace. I mean, it will temporarily, but that cooler air that's confined over the northwest is going to stay there on the other side of this stationary front, and that's going to keep southwestern Montana in kind of a muggy feel with a chance of some pop-up showers through about midweek. But then sunshine returns as we get into Thursday, and then a dry little cold front just sweeps right through. It'll clear out skies and shave a few degrees off the temperatures, and yeah, by that I mean very few. We'll take a look at the hot forecast I got for you coming up.
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1: Well, we got a little bit of a wave up around the northwestern half of the state trying to poke a hole in this heat pattern we got building in here. Now, in between the two, there's going to be some windy conditions at times, especially around parts of the backcountry and around the lakes. I know how you boaters are, especially sailors now, as we get winds there chopping in at about 20 to 25 miles per hour. Other than that, I think that we're going to go through today really without a weather hitch. It's just going to be a little bit above average temperature-wise as we work our way back into those mid and upper 80s. Now, we'll reintroduce the chance of some moisture coming back in, and that's on account of a little sip of it coming in from the southeast. We'll see that increase going into Monday, and we'll have some pop-up storms probably about midday through about afternoon. But I'll tell you one thing, the heat really not going anyplace. I mean, it will temporarily, but that cooler air that's confined over the northwest is going to stay there on the other side of this stationary front, and that's going to keep southwestern Montana in kind of a muggy feel with a chance of some pop-up showers through about midweek. But then sunshine returns as we get into Thursday, and then a dry little cold front just sweeps right through. It'll clear out skies and shave a few degrees off the temperatures, and yeah, by that I mean very few.

0: Hometown Station, Copper 94, Keith Valentine hanging out with you on this Independence Day. The Butte Silver Bow Public Archives Brown Bag Lunch Series welcomes Riley Summers Flanagan with Upper Seven Law to present about their Montana Constitution Roadshow that is being offered to multiple communities throughout Montana over the summer. The Brown Bag Lunch Series begins at noon on Wednesday, July 8th, and will last about an hour. Guests are encouraged to bring a sack lunch. Coffee and water will be provided. For more information, you must contact the archives at 782-3280.
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0: Hometown Flashback Station, Copper 94, Keith Valentine hanging out with you on this Independence Day. 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
1: 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Keith Valentine hanging out with you on this Independence Day. Taking a trip back to the year 1986 with Belinda Carlisle. Mad About You.

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Normantown Station, Copper 94, Keith Valentine hanging out with you on this Independence Day. Mr. Jason Mraz, as we're trying to get rid of the 8 o'clock hour, I'm yours.

skies with a high around 82. However, they're calling for strong winds around 21 miles per hour. For tonight, mostly clear skies with a low around 52 with winds gusting around 20 miles per hour.

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0: Hometown Station Copper 94, Keith Valentine hanging out with you on this Independence Day. One last time, we'll check in with staff meteorologist Jeff Womack as he explains what's happening with our weather for today and the remainder of the week right here on your hometown station.
1: Well, we got a little bit of a wave up around the northwestern half of the state trying to poke a hole in this heat pattern we got building in here. Now, in between the two, there's going to be some windy conditions at times, especially around parts of the backcountry and around the lakes. I know how you boaters are, especially sailors now, as we get winds there chopping in at about 20 to 25 miles per hour. Other than that, I think that we're going to go through today really without a weather hitch. It's just going to be a little bit above average temperature-wise as we work our way back into those mid and upper 80s. Now, we'll reintroduce the chance of some moisture coming back in, and that's on account of a little sip of it coming in from the southeast. We'll see that increase going into Monday, and we'll have some pop-up storms probably about midday through about afternoon. But I'll tell you one thing, the heat really not going anyplace. I mean, it will temporarily, but that cooler air that's confined over the northwest is going to stay there on the other side of this stationary front, and that's going to keep southwestern Montana in kind of a muggy feel with a chance of some pop-up showers through about midweek. But then sunshine returns as we get into Thursday, and then a dry little cold front just sweeps right through. It'll clear out skies and shave a few degrees off the temperatures, and yeah, by that I mean very few. We'll take a look at the hot forecast I got for you coming up.
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1: Well, we got a little bit of a wave up around the northwestern half of the state trying to poke a hole in this heat pattern we got building in here. Now, in between the two, there's going to be some windy conditions at times, especially around parts of the backcountry and around the lakes. I know how you boaters are, especially sailors now, as we get winds there chopping in at about 20 to 25 miles per hour. Other than that, I think that we're going to go through today really without a weather hitch. It's just going to be a little bit above average temperature-wise as we work our way back into those mid and upper 80s. Now, we'll reintroduce the chance of some moisture coming back in, and that's on account of a little sip of it coming in from the southeast. We'll see that increase going into Monday, and we'll have some pop-up storms probably about midday through about afternoon. But I'll tell you one thing, the heat really not going anyplace. I mean, it will temporarily, but that cooler air that's confined over the northwest is going to stay there on the other side of this stationary front, and that's going to keep southwestern Montana in kind of a muggy feel with a chance of some pop-up showers through about midweek. But then sunshine returns as we get into Thursday, and then a dry little cold front just sweeps right through. It'll clear out skies and shave a few degrees off the temperatures, and yeah, by that I mean fair.

0: Hometown Station Copper 94, Keith Valentine hanging out with you on this Independence Day. The 7th Annual Kenny Cook Memorial Scholarship Classic Car Show will be held Saturday, July 18th. The event will be taking place from 9 a.m. to 3 p.m. at the Benny Goodman Park in East Anaconda. All funds raised during the show will support the Kenny Cook Memorial Scholarship Fund, giving local students a chance to succeed.
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0: Your hometown station, Copper 94, Keith Valentine hanging out with you on this Independence Day. 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
0: 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Taking a trip back to the year 1985, and you know the saying, no, we do not need a DeLorean to hear this one, is Miss Aretha Franklin going down that freeway of love.

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2: ABC News, I'm Brian Clark. A parade of ships up the Hudson River in New York City is just one of the many events to celebrate the nation's 250th birthday. Vice President J.D. Vance is there aboard the USS Kearsarge.
3: Hurrah, Semper Fi, and happy birthday to all the sailors and the Marines and all the service members of this incredible ship.
2: President Trump set to deliver a speech tonight at the National Mall. It's scheduled to go forward despite the extreme heat that's forced a delayed opening for the Great American State Fair on the National Mall. President also flexing his pardon power, writing he's pardoned six people for violating the Clean Air Act by tampering with the emission systems of their commercial trucks. The Nathan's Hot Dog Eating Contest is another 4th of July tradition. Mickey Sudo and Joey Chestnut, the favorites in the women and men's competitions. And nine people had to be rescued when their boat sank in a thunderstorm on Lake Michigan Friday. This is ABC News.
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8: Taking a look at that couple weather forecast on this Independence Day. Sunny skies with a high around 82. However, they're calling for strong winds around 21 miles per hour. For tonight, mostly clear skies with a low around 52 with winds gusting around 20 miles per hour.
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0: Hometown Station Copper 94, Keith Valentine hanging out with you on this Independence Day as you are there at the parade. 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

0: Hometown Station Copper 94, Keith Valentine hanging out with you on this Independence Day. 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

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Keith Valentine hanging out with you on this Independence Day. Taking a trip back to year 1989, Tom Petty, and I Won't Back Down.

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Keith Valentine hanging out with you on this Independence Day as the music does continue on. 1978, Nitty Gritty Dirt Band and the American Dream.

What's more American than a bald eagle eating apple pie while Betsy Ross sings the national anthem? Why, the Copper Toy Box, of course. We're celebrating 250 years in style by giving away two huge prizes every week. 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

0: ABC News, I'm Chuck Sievertson. America's 250th celebrations include the tall ships navigating New York's Hudson River, including the USS Kearsarge, moored just off the Statue of Liberty, where Vice President J.D. Vance, retired U.S. Marine, saluted.
1: Hurrah, Semper Fi, and happy birthday to all the sailors and the Marines and all the service members of this incredible ship.
0: In Philadelphia, dedicating and burying a time capsule to be opened 250 years from now.
2: This is a gift to the future, to capture who we are, our dreams, our challenges, and our shared humanity.
0: Russia's defense ministry said 500 long-range Ukrainian drones last night attacked Russian cities. On Truth Social, President Trump says he signed 6 pardons for people who've been convicted of violating the Clean Air Act for tampering with emissions systems of their commercial trucks to dodge environmental regulations. This is ABC News.
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7: Taking a look back on more of the forecast on this Independence Day. Sunny skies with a high around 82. However, they're calling for strong winds around 21 miles per hour. For tonight, mostly clear skies with a low around 52 with winds gusting around 20 miles per hour.

0: Saving. I'm downstage at Copper 94. Keith Valentine hanging out with you on this Independence Day. And a big congratulations goes out to our number 5 Copper Toy Box winner, Miss Deb Henry, as she walked away with $250 in copper cash. 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

0: Your hometown station, Copper 94, Keith Valentine hanging out with you on this Independence Day. The 5th Annual Chloe World Memorial Scholarship ATV Fun Run is going to be held on July 25th right there at the Red Lion parking lot near Georgetown Lake at 9 a.m. You can join in for the free ride, and you can also buy some raffle tickets. 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

0: Hometown Station Copper 94, Keith Valentine hanging out with you on this Independence Day. 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

Welcome down to Stacey Copper 94, Keith Valentine. That's going to do it for me on this 4th of July. Oh, you have a fun and safe 4th of July celebration. And Ron is on his way in the studio. Yes, you heard me correctly. Ron, that's what happens when you make fun of the engineer. He gets scheduled for a Saturday. All right, right here on your hometown Stacey Copper 94. I'll talk to you again in the morning.

0: George Washington couldn't tell a lie, and neither can we. So when we say that you can win $250 today, we really mean it. Help KLPR honor America's semi-quincentennial birthday by entering your name into the Copper Toy Box.
1: ABC News, I'm Chuck Sievertson. America's 250th features historic tall ships navigating New York's Hudson River. The USS Kearsarge moored just off the Statue of Liberty. It's where Vice President J.D. Vance spoke, accusing some people of talking obsessively about America's flaws.
2: Reject the view of your nation that sees only its sins, but not its grace and its greatness.
1: In Philadelphia, the dedicating of a time capsule to be opened 250 years from now, mentioning the people who'll open it.
3: Will they see a generation worthy of the inheritance we received? Will they recognize people who understood that freedom is not guaranteed?
1: In a country a little older, discovery of a well-preserved Byzantine-era residential city in the western desert is announced by Egypt. Russia's defense ministry says 500 long-range Ukrainian drones overnight attacked Russian cities, including Moscow. And today, they say a Ukrainian drone struck an oil terminal in St. Petersburg. This is ABC News.
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7: Your Independence Day forecast calling for sunshine, a high of 81 degrees, with winds from 6 to 21 miles an hour this afternoon. Tonight, clear skies, 52, still west winds up to 20. Then on Sunday, a slight chance of afternoon showers, otherwise mostly sunny, high of 83.
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0: I'm not planning on breaking your stride. I'm running right along with you on this Independence Day here at Copper 94. 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
0: Back to the music on Copper 94 with Pat Benatar and the Shadows of the Night. And we had a lot of shadows last night with all the bright lights in the sky, and I got a feeling tonight's going to be the same.
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0: to send that one out to all the all-stars in the parade. Some great folks, the bands, all the great kids having fun. It was a good time. Sure enjoyed the parade. Hopefully you did. And we're going to enjoy the rest of the day with fantastic music, including Bill Medley and Jennifer Warren, after this time out at Copper.
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0: Well, the lights were sure bright last night in the mining city from everybody else trying to compete with the Big M to those huge 16-inch festival balls, 56 pounds of powder. Those were so cool last night. And thank you to the Tom Pump Foundation for lighting up the 250th celebration of America. 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
6: Neighbors, get your eyes on looking for a little black and white short-haired fella, half Chihuahua, half Dachshund. 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His people are looking for him. 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He's a little skittish. He might not come up to you, but his people are looking for him. Gizmo, black and white, short-haired, half Dachshund, half Chihuahua little fellow.

0: Copyright 4, with all those brave men and women that have served the veterans here in southwestern Montana, thank you for all you've done to allow us to celebrate this 250th birthday of America. Thank you all. 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
7: Neighbors, get your eyes on looking for a little black and white, short-haired fella, half Chihuahua, half Dachshund. Goes by the name Gizmo. Escaped from his backyard near Margaret Leary School in the early hours of the morning last night. Gizmo is a black and white, short-haired, half Chihuahua, half Dachshund. His people are looking for him. Give us a call at the studio at 494-7501 if you see Gizmo. He's a little skittish. He might not come up to you, but his people are looking for him. Gizmo, black and white, short-haired, half Dachshund, half Chihuahua little fellow.
0: Well, now for your 4th of July listening pleasure, how about 40 minutes of back-to-back nonstop music at Copper 94? And leading it off, Mrs. Travis Kelce. Or is she still going by Taylor Swift? I guess we're going to find out. She's got I Knew You before you were Mrs. Kelce.

Rolling the hits out back to back in 40 minutes of nonstop music on this Independence Day at Copper 94. And I'm going to keep the hits rolling right along with Cher taking you back with one of her classics.

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0: What a great way to wrap up 40 minutes of nonstop Independence Day music here at Copper 94 with James Brown. But I'm not done yet, because they're coming to America and we're celebrating it with Neil Diamond after we take this time out.
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6: Neighbors, get your eyes on looking for a little black and white short-haired fella, half Chihuahua, half Dachshund. Goes by the name Gizmo. Escaped from his backyard near Margaret Leary School in the early hours of the morning last night. Gizmo is a black and white short-haired half Chihuahua, half Dachshund. His people are looking for him. 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He's a little skittish. He might not come up to you, but his people are looking for him. Gizmo, black and white, short-haired, half Dachshund, half Chihuahua, little fella.
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6: Neighbors, get your eyes on looking for a little black and white short-haired fella, half Chihuahua, half Dachshund. Goes by the name Gizmo. Escaped from his backyard near Margaret Leary School in the early hours of the morning last night. Gizmo is a black and white short-haired half Chihuahua, half Dachshund. His people are looking for him. Give us a call at the studio at 494-7501 if you see Gizmo. He's a little skittish. He might not come up to you. But his people are looking for him. Gizmo, black and white, short-haired, half Dachshund, half Chihuahua little fella.
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0: I appreciate all your calls, and yes, I am all right. Enjoying my Independence Day here in the studio and playing the hits for you, and I'm not done. I'm sticking that out till 7 o'clock tonight, and then we'll check in with Todd Chambliss and taking you back into the 70s.
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5: Have you seen Gizmo? 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The folks that are looking for her, that are hoping she comes home, think that she got out sometime in the night. She might be scared or skittish. She's not chipped or collared, but she'll answer to the name Gizmo. Half dachshund, half chihuahua, long-haired white with brown spots. Little Gizmo is being missed by her people. 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
0: I'm taking you back into the hits as we roll through another huge back-to-back music sweep, and we're going to start it off with a Butte boy himself, Mr. Tim Montana, celebrating Butte America on this Independence Day at Butte's hometown station, Copper.

0: It's back with Supertramp. Hey, if you like the music from the 70s, you want to stick around. Coming up 7 o'clock tonight right here at Copper 94, it's Todd Chambliss taking you back into the 70s.
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6: Have you seen Gizmo? 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The folks that are looking for her, that are hoping she comes home, think that she got out sometime in the night. She might be scared or skittish. She's not chipped or collared, but she'll answer to the name Gizmo. Half dachshund, half chihuahua, long-haired white with brown spots. Little Gizmo is being missed by her people. 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
0: Well, you and me jumping right back into the hits here on Southwest Montana's number one FM, Copper 94. And we're going to get you right back into it with the Dave Matthews Band.

0: Well, just like Kelly Clarkson, I'm going to have to break away from the music for a few minutes on your hometown station and then wrap up the hour with Billy Joel.
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3: 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Half dachshund, half chihuahua, long-haired white with brown spots. 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

Patrick Henry said it best. 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

0: ABC News, I'm Dave Packer. Americans are celebrating the nation's big birthday across the country, even with temperatures hitting triple digits in some places. ABC's Olivia Rubin in Washington.
1: Here on the National Mall, the party continues with a major show. Think military flyovers, special performances, a speech from President Trump, and what is being described as the largest fireworks show ever, all to cap off what is this monumental day in the nation's history. Olivia Rubin, ABC News, Washington.
0: Even though it hasn't rung in about 180 years, the Liberty Bell in Philadelphia is still attracting visitors after it cracked twice. Zach Smith visiting the Bell in Philadelphia and reflected on its meaning to the struggle for freedom.
2: The fight that Americans had to go through for freedom, like just throughout history, whether it be the Revolution or the Civil Rights Movement.
0: And the tall ships sailing today in New York Harbor, dozens of vessels from nearly two dozen countries. This is ABC News.
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6: Your Independence Day forecast calling for sunshine, a high of 81 degrees, with winds from 6 to 21 miles an hour this afternoon. Tonight, clear skies, 52, still west winds up to 20. Then on Sunday, a slight chance of afternoon showers, otherwise mostly sunny, high of 83.

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0: Well, I'm kicking off another big-time music sweep now here at Copper 94 on this Independence Day, but I want to just do a little personal shout-out. It's my niece, Amy, getting her 50th birthday celebration. So we want to wish her happy Black Day. She turns 50. She's on demo. Damn, I shouldn't have said that. Oh, anyway, back to the music now. Copper.

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0: another huge music sweep on this Independence Day, and I still have another hour to do the same thing. But right now, I do have to take a time out for some of our great partners here on your hometown station before we say goodbye to 5 o'clock on this Independence Day.
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1: 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So don't forget to throw your name into the Copper Toy Box today.